When you're falling in a forest and there's nobody around, do you ever really crash or even make a sound? When you're falling in a forest and there's nobody around, do you ever really crash?

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2: A customer. What you rush, what you hurry? The game is a joke. Frank, I thought you was a ghost. Half a minute, can't you sit down, sit? All I meant is that I haven't seen a customer for

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1: Dumb, and with a weakness for Sazerac swings. 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

0: Mister, are you saying you'd like to take me out?
1: Yes.
0: Are you saying that you and Nicola are through?
1: Yes.
0: Are you saying that you are actually available?
1: Yes.
0: And you still like girls?
1: Yes.

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1: I'd like to propose a toast.

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1: I know.
0: But I don't want it.
1: No.

0: change religions, I have a free book written by Jesus!
1: No, no, Elder Cunningham. 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You're making things up again. 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
1: And a high of 68 with 4 days of rain behind us. The yellow sand conditions have cleared. So, leave that mask at home. It's the perfect day for outdoor activities.
0: It's the perfect day to look out the window.

0: say, Bloom?
1: What do I say? Finally a chance to be a Broadway producer. What do I say? Finally a chance to make my dreams come true, sir. What do I say? What do I say? Here's what I say to you, sir. I can't do it. I can't do it.

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1: Anything.
0: Would you risk the drop?
1: Anything.
0: Do your eyes go pop?
1: Anything.
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0: blunt bit off the spoon. She completely done me in, and my heart went on a journey to the moon. When she told about her father and the gin, and I never saw a more enchanting farce than the moment when she shouted, "Move your bloomin'!"
1: Yes, sir.
0: Is Miss Doolittle at home?
1: Who shall I say is calling?
0: Freddy Eynsford Hill. If she doesn't remember me, tell her I'm the chap who was sniggering at her.
1: Yes, sir.
0: And would you give her these?
1: Yes, sir.
0: You needn't rush. 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

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Johnny, Willie, Teddy, Fred. 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And you'll hear the thunder of rolling drums and the shimmer of trumpets. Tantara! And you'll feel something akin to the electric thrill I once enjoyed when Gilmore, Liberati, Pat Conway, the great creator, W.C. Handy, and John Philip Sousa all came to town on the very same historic day. 76 trombones led the big parade, with 110 cornets close at hand. They were followed by Rome.

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0: almost 40 years after its Broadway debut, Les Miserables continues to captivate audiences. Les Miserables, the arena spectacular, recently drew enthusiastic crowds to Radio City Music Hall for its limited New York engagement. The large-scale concert production reimagines the beloved musical for venues larger than the theaters that a musical typically plays, while preserving the powerful score and emotional storytelling that have made it a worldwide phenomenon. One of the production's standout performances comes from Bradley Jayden, who plays Inspector Javert. When iHeartRadio Broadway caught up with him recently, Jayden told us that the scale of this version of the show changes everything for the actors.
1: The acting style is very, very different, and I think that's challenged all of the actors and the ensemble and everyone involved in such different ways to what it is from just a play, you know, very much like the RSC when it was in the original, to now this big epic concert arena tour.
0: And while audiences often see Javert as the villain of the story, Jayden says he tries to reveal the man behind the badge.
1: The only thing that I've done with Javert is try and bring it a bit more human and bring my own truth and bring my own interpretation towards it. But, you know, we always see Javert as this bad guy. And actually, if you look at it on paper, is that he's not the bad guy. You know, he's just doing his job, and unfortunate events lead him to where he ends up.
0: The emotional depth combined with the show's unforgettable score help explain why Les Mis continues to fill theaters around the world. And judging by the response to Les Miserables, the arena spectacular at Radio City Music Hall recently, audiences are still eager to hear the people sing. 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I'm Daria Aldinger.
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1: Oh.
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2: America's Sweethearts, Dallas Cowboys cheerleader star Reese Weaver will make her Broadway debut in Chicago as Roxy Hart. She begins performances on September 7th at the Ambassador Theater for a six-week limited run through October 18th. Weaver will succeed Korean pop star Ivy, whose previously announced final performance will be September 6th. Tom Felton will continue to cast his spell on Broadway through 2027, previously scheduled to reprise his career-defining role as Draco Malfoy in Harry Potter and the Cursed Child through November 1st. Felton will now perform through January 3rd at Broadway's Lyric Theater. And the complete cast is set for the 20th anniversary North American tour of the Four Seasons jukebox musical Jersey Boys. Leading the company as a legendary Four Seasons are Kobe Orem as Frankie Valli, Peyton Schoenhofer as Bob Gatto, Harry Sperduto as Tommy DeVito, and Orin McCready as Nick Massey. The beloved musical will kick off its multi-city tour at the Landmark Theater in Syracuse, New York on September 8th. 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
1: Irene! You made me love you. 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
1: I can hold any note longer than you.
0: No, you can't.
1: Yes, I can.
0: No, you can't.

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0: 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Anything you can say, I can say faster.
1: I can say anything faster than you.
0: We can.
1: Yes, I can.

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1: You must feel trapped inside these walls. 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
1: Sure. Do you trust me?
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2: I'm not sure why, but yes.
1: I can show you the world, shining, shimmering, splendid. 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
1: Second word.
0: Uh-huh.
1: Drink.
0: No.
1: Beverage.
0: No.
1: Wine.
0: No.
1: Juice.
0: Yes.
1: Okay, first word.
0: Okay.
1: Bug.
0: No.
1: Ant.
0: Close, but no.
1: Beetle.
0: Yes.
1: Beetlejuice.
0: Wow, I'm impressed. And all you gotta do is say my name three times. Three.